0: 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They include actor Rupert Grint. He will always be Ron Weasley from the Harry Potter movies. He's 38 today. It's also a birthday for comedian, writer Dave Chappelle, who turns 53 years old. Happy birthday, and to you if you're celebrating as well.
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Paul Abdul. Straight up now. Tell me, if you happen to be a hopeful person, that's a good thing. People who have more hope, they tend to be happier with what they have, and they take fewer risks. I'm Carl Southcott with Alex Warren. It's Ordinary.